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0: This is Andy Mack for the Sounds of Scotland show. Join me on Thursday evenings from 8 till 10 for the Sounds of Scotland. Each week I'll be playing the very best in Scottish music, for the bothy ballads right through to the bagpipes, some Scottish folk music with some jigs and reels thrown in, sharing a laugh and a half along the way. That's the Sounds of Scotland show with me, Andy Mack, Thursday evenings from 8 till 10 p.m. right here on Pure Beat Radio. 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

0: 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I'll play tunes from Dandy and the Juniors, the Beach Boys, Chuck Berry, Johnny Rivers, and many more. We have all the charted hits from the 60s and the 70s to include covers and one-hit wonders. 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

0: away. 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

0: 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Hi, this is Big Bob, host of the Memory Lane Show. 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

0: This is Andy Mack for the Sounds of Scotland show. Join me on Thursday evenings from 8 till 10 for the Sounds of Scotland. Each week I'll be playing the very best in Scottish music, for the bothy ballads right through to the bagpipes, some Scottish folk music with some jigs and reels thrown in, sharing a laugh and a half along the way. That's the Sounds of Scotland show with me, Andy Mack, Thursday evenings from 8 till 10 p.m. right here on Pure Beat Radio. See you then.
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1: Night working hard. Yeah, right, picture that with a Kodak. Or better yet, go to Times Square, take a picture of me with a Kodak. Took my life from negative to positive, I just want y'all to know that. And tonight, let's enjoy life. 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

0: philosophy. Sing along with us, dee dee dee dee dee.
1: 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Today is a great time for music. 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There's comedy from Polly Morris, Les Barker and others. Mostly cheerful music over the years. And then one of my light-hearted stories, or maybe a doable quiz. You can figure out the answers with friends. And the show finishes with 10 minutes or so of Let's Dance. So, why not tune in to Pure Beat Radio, Wednesday 1 to 3pm for Gowan's Variety Show, with some surprises on the day.
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0: If you see somebody showing any of the signs of a stroke, you don't have to think about it. 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

0: 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Welcome to the Dawn.
1: 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So much amazing music being created in all genres around the world by independent musicians. 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Mostly cheerful music over the years. And then one of my light-hearted stories, or maybe a doable quiz. You can figure out the answers with friends. And the show finishes with 10 minutes or so of Let's Dance. So, why not tune in to Pure Beat Radio, Wednesday 1 to 3 p.m. for Gowan's Variety Show, with some surprises on the day.
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0: animals can't speak to drivers. But if they could, they would be asking us, telling us by the sounds of it, to put our litter and fruit waste in the bin. Because roadside litter kills an estimated 3 million animals every year. No wonder they sound miffed. So let's lend them a paw. Let's take our rubbish with us and bin it properly. National Highways.
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0: Hello, I'm Gowan. My variety show comes to Pure Beat Radio every Wednesday, 1 to 3pm. Today is a great time for music. So much amazing music being created in all genres around the world by independent musicians. 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There's comedy from Polly Morris, Les Barker, and others. 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You can figure out the answers with friends. And the show finishes with 10 minutes or so of Let's Dance. 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

0: If you see somebody showing any of the signs of a stroke, you don't have to think about it. 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

0: 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Join me on Thursday evenings from 8 till 10 for the Sounds of Scotland. 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That's the Sounds of Scotland show with me, Andy Mack, Thursday evenings from 8 till 10 p.m. right here on Pure Beat Radio. 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

0: There are two types of drive you can have on the motorway. One that feels like this. Or one that feels... like this. The difference is just a few little changes, like giving more space to the car in front or not hogging the middle lane. Because being a little more considerate on the road actually reduces congestion and collisions, which transforms everyone's journey. So we all feel a little less and a lot more National Highways.
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0: Are you looking for a place to listen to old-time rock and roll? Hi, this is Big Bob, host of the Memory Lane Show. 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

0: If you see somebody showing any of the signs of a stroke, you don't have to think about it. 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

0: Hello, I'm Gowan. My variety show comes to Pure Beat Radio every Wednesday, 1 to 3pm. Today is a great time for music. So much amazing music being created in all genres around the world by independent musicians. 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There's comedy from Polly Morris, Les Barker, and others. 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You can figure out the answers with friends. And the show finishes with 10 minutes or so of Let's Dance. So, why not tune in to Pure Beat Radio, Wednesday 1 to 3pm for Gowan's Variety Show, with some surprises on the day.
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1: This is Andy Mack for the Sounds of Scotland show. 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That's the Sounds of Scotland show with me, Andy Mack, Thursday evenings from 8 till 10 p.m. right here on Pure Beat Radio. 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

0: There are two types of drive you can have on the motorway. One that feels like this.
1: Or one that feels...
0: like this. The difference is just a few little changes, like giving more space to the car in front or not hogging the middle lane. Because being a little more considerate on the road actually reduces congestion and collisions, which transforms everyone's journey. So we all feel a little less and a lot more National Highways.
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0: This is Andy Mack for the Sounds of Scotland show. Join me on Thursday evenings from 8 till 10 for the Sounds of Scotland. Each week I'll be playing the very best in Scottish music, for the bothy ballads right through to the bagpipes, some Scottish folk music with some jigs and reels thrown in, sharing a laugh and a half along the way. That's the Sounds of Scotland show with me, Andy Mack, Thursday evenings from 8 till 10 p.m. right here on Pure Beat Radio. See you then.
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1: 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That's the Sounds of Scotland show with me, Andy Mack, Thursday evenings from 8 till 10 p.m. right here on Pure Beat Radio. 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

0: Hi, this is Peter Slavitt on Pure Beat Radio. I'm on the air every Sunday from 7 till 8, bringing you an hour of cutting-edge jazz from around the UK and Europe. 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

0: 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My variety show comes to Pure Beat Radio every Wednesday, 1 to 3 p.m. Today is a great time for music. So much amazing music being created in all genres around the world by independent musicians. 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There's comedy from Polly Morris, Les Barker, and others. 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You can figure out the answers with friends. And the show finishes with 10 minutes or so of Let's Dance. 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
1: And a warm welcome to this week's Retro Chart Show as we enter the month of June and take you back in time on the UK singles chart to two featured years from this day in history. This week I'll take you back to 1987 and 1997. Big songs this week from Whitney Houston, The Cardigans, Tom Jones and The Rembrandts, amongst many others. And we'll get things underway on the countdown at 32 with John Farnham.
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It's 1987 getting us underway on this week's Retro Chart Show and the UK countdown from this very week in history. John Farnham at 32 this week, You're the Voice climbing 7, and it took a year or so for this song to cross over from his native Australia into the UK charts. It had been number one for 7 weeks on the Kent Music Report in Australia the previous year. Great to have your company today, and coming soon we'll have your clue to the number one from this day back in 1987. First of all, to the song at 23, and a brand new entry this week for Bruce Springsteen.

0: Another song that had been around for quite some time before it became a hit in the UK charts. This time, 1974. That's when the track was written. It was in the charts this day in 1987. Brand new entry at 23 for Bruce Springsteen. And Born to Run here on the Retro Chart Show. Let's have your clue to the number one then from this day in the month of June of our featured year, shall we? There's no holding back for this band in space. There's no holding back for this band in space. That's your clue to the song title and to the artist. Have a think about that. It's on the way a bit later as we enter the top 10 with a brand new entry this week from Whitney Houston.
1: Number 10.

0: Kicking off the top 10 countdown from June 1987, this day in history on the UK singles chart on the Retro Chart Show. Whitney Houston, I Wanna Dance With Somebody Who Loves Me, and a brand new entry on the countdown this week. At 9, one of the many great songs from the Tango in the Night album from Fleetwood Mac, which came out also in 1987. A song from that on the way next.
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0: Fleetwood Mac there, and Big Love, the first single taken from the album Tango in the Night. And when you look back on those singles from that album, it was the least successful chart-wise of them all. Did they get that one right or wrong, do you think? Still a good song though, and this week a non-mover at number 9. Meanwhile, slipping two places down the chart this week, it's Kim Wilde and Junior.
1: Number 8.

0: Kim Wilde together with Junior Giscombe, who back in the early 80s gave us the hit Mama Used to Say. That's another step closer to you on this week's Retro Chart Show, down 2 to 8 from this day in 1987. And slipping 2 places down the chart this week is Living in a Box.
1: Number 7.

0: Living in a Box with Living in a Box. Yes, it was their joint most successful single as well, alongside Room in Your Heart, which came a few years later. This week down 2 to 7 on the Retro Chart Show from June of 1987. Good to have you company on the programme. Coming soon, we'll have your top 5 countdown to number 1. And the next hour, we head off to 1997. And coming up next is Marillion.
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0: Dave Mack with you on the Retro Chart Show as we count you down to the number one single from this day in June of 1987. The song is Six from Marillion and Incommunicado, brand new entry on the chart as well. In fact, this week's highest new entry. That takes us into the top five, but first of all, let's recap your clue for the number one single, shall we? There's no holding back for this band in space. There's no holding back for this band in space. Your clue to the song title and indeed to the artist. What do you reckon that could be? Have a think as I play the next track. That comes from Johnny Hayes Jazz.
1: Number five.

0: Into the top five from this day in 1987, with the highest climber on the chart this week, up 13 places to 5, Johnny Hates Jazz and Shattered Dreams. And a non-mover this week from Labby Siffre.
1: Number 4.

0: This won the Ivan Novello Award back in this year for the best song musically and lyrically. Labby Siffrey there, Something Inside So Strong, and a non-mover at this week's number 4 from June of 1987. Just three more songs to play. The song at 3 from Judy Butcher. She plays next.
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0: Judy Butcher and Can't Be With You Tonight, one of the big ballads of 1987, and down one from last week's 2 to 3, a one-hit wonder in the UK charts. Just two more songs to go, and climbing 1 to 2, a song from a musical that actually wasn't really at the time, from Tom Jones.
1: Number 2.

0: A great song from something of a failed West End musical project called Matador that didn't hit the stage at the time it was supposed to back in 1987. In fact, Tom Jones was lined up for the lead role in the stage show. A Boy From Nowhere climbing one to this week's two. Next up, it's 1997 on this week's Retro Chart Show. First of all, though, the number one single and the full Top 20 countdown for weekending 23rd of May, 1987.
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0: That's 20, down 4, Depeche Mode, Strange Love. Climbing 5 to 19, Zodiac, Mind Warp and The Love Creation, Prime Mover. And this week's 18, down 17, Spurs, Hot Shot Tottenham. At 17, down 10, Madonna, La Isla Bonita. 16, down 2, Spear of Destiny, Never Take Me Alive. And this week's 15, down 7, 5 Star, The Slightest Touch. Climbing 7 to 14, Wet Wet Wet, Wishing I Was Lucky. Down 2 to 13, Cult, Little Devil. And an on mover at 12, Sly and Robbie, Boops, Here to Go. At 11, climbing 2, Cameo, Back and Forth. And the top 10, brand new entry, Whitney Houston, I Wanna Dance With Somebody Who Loves Me. No mover at 9, Fleetwood Mac, Big Love. And down 2 to 8, Kim Wilde and Junior, Another Step Closer to You. Down 2 to 7, Living in a Box, Living in a Box. This week's highest new entry at 6, Marillion, Incommunicado. And this week's highest climber at 5, Johnny Hayes Jazz, Shattered Dreams. Non-mover at 4, Labby Siffre, Something Inside So Strong. Down 1 to 3, Judy Butcher, Can't Be With You Tonight. And climbing 1 to 2, Tom Jones, A Boy From Nowhere. That means a non-mover at number 1 this week. There's no holding back for this band in space. It's Starship, and nothing's gonna stop us now.
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2: 1997.

Republica gets us underway in our second feature G of this week, 1997, Drop Dead Gorgeous, number 40 and down 6. And the music video for this song was nominated for Best Video at the 1998 Brit Awards. Dave here with you. Coming soon, a clue to your number one as we always do. First of all, a solo single from Gary Barlow at 29.

The song was co-written by Madonna, no less. Gary Barlow and Love Won Wait, and down 9 to 29 on this week's chart. Let's have you a clue to the number one from this day. Back in 1997, this never-ending girl group crave exclusivity. This never-ending girl group crave exclusivity. That's a clue to both the song title and to the artist of our number one from this day back in 97. And think about that as I play the song at 23. Here's 911.

0: one of many singles taken from their debut album called The Journey. That's 911 and Body Shaking. This week's 23 and down 6 places. Top 10 coming soon. 13 is No Mercy, and they play next.
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This was the follow-up single to their massive hit, Where Do You Go? It was called Please Don't Go, and basically the same song with the lyrics in a different order, really, when you think about it. This week's 13 and down 9 places on the charts. Almost time for the top 10, but down 1 this week, one of the biggest dance hits of 1997. It's DJ Quicksilver.

0: Stone 1 to 11 this week, and one of the biggest club hits of 1997, DJ Quicksilver and Bellissima, as we head towards the top 10 from this week back in our featured year. At 10 down 2, R. Kelly, I Believe I Can Fly, and down 3 this week is Damage.
1: Number 9.

0: Covering the 1977 hit from Eric Clapton, Wonderful Tonight, is boy band Damage at this week's 9 down 3 places on the Retro Chart Show. 1997 was the year that Great Britain won the Eurovision Song Contest. I'll say that again, but slower, because it actually did happen. Great Britain won the Eurovision Song Contest with this.
1: Number 8.

0: And a worthy winner it was as well. Katrina and the Waves, Love Shine a Light, down 5 to this week's 8, and the winner of the Eurovision Song Contest in this year for Great Britain. At 7, it's Shola Amma next.
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0: Dave Mack with you on the Retro Chart Show and a cover of a Randy Crawford hit for Shola Ama at 7 this week, and You Might Need Somebody, as we count you down to the big number one single from the UK charts on this day in June of 1997. Top 5 coming soon, and a recap of the number one clue as well, right after the Cardigans.
1: Number 6.

0: This song did well not only in the charts but also in the movies, as it featured in the new film Romeo and Juliet and then Cruel Intentions, two big films of the time. Down 1-6 this week, it's the Cardigans and Love Fool. Let's have that clue once again to the number one from this day back in 1997. This never-ending girl group crave exclusivity. This never-ending girl group crave exclusivity. It's a clue to the song title and indeed to the artist, as we play the song that was actually the highest climber on the chart this week, up 6 places. It's the Rembrandts.
1: Number 5.

0: 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The Rembrandts' I'll Be There For You, climbing 6 to 5 on the Retro Chart Show. And a non-mover from Rosie Gaines.
1: Number 4.

0: a massive dance track from her featured year, 8 million copies sold, and also a Mobo award-winning song as well, Rosie Gaines and Closer Than Close. Last week's number one is down to three. That's Olive next.
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0: last week's number one down to three, Olive and You're Not Alone on the Retro Chart Show, and a non-mover for Sarah Brightman and Andrea Bocelli.
1: Number two.

0: One of the best-selling singles worldwide of all time, and no wonder. Great stuff. Andrea Bocelli and Sarah Brightman, time to say goodbye. And it certainly is. Thanks a lot for your company this week. I'm back next time with more great songs and nostalgia from the UK singles chart of yesteryear. But in the meantime, let's have the number one single and the full top 20 countdown for weekending 31st of May 1997.
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0: At 20, down 8, North and South, I'm a Man, Not a Boy. New at 19, Basement Jacks, Fly Life, and new at 18 for Monaco, Sweet Lips. At 17, new entry, Strike, I Have Peace. 16, down 3, Elvis Presley, Always on My Mind. New at 15, Faith No More, Ashes to Ashes. And a new entry at 14, Warren G featuring Ron Isley, Smoking Me Out. At 13, down 9, No Mercy, Please Don't Go. Slipping 3 to 12, Tony Braxton, I Don't Want To. And down 1 to 11, DJ Quicksilver, Bellissima. Top 10 and down 2, R. Kelly, I Believe I Can Fly. Down 3 to 9, Damage, Wonderful Tonight. And slipping 5 to 8, Katrina and the Waves, Love, Shine a Light. Now move over at 7, Shola Ama, You Might Need Somebody. At 6, down 1, The Cardigans and Love Fool. Top 5, climbing 6, The Rembrandts, I'll Be There For You. New at 4, Rosie Gaines, Closer Than Close. And down 2 from last week's top spot, Olive, You're Not Alone. Now move over at 2, Sarah Brightman and Andrea Bocelli, Time To Say Goodbye, Conti Partiro. That means a new entry straight in at number 1 this week, this never-ending girl group, Crave Exclusivity. It's Eternal and BB Winans, and I Wanna Be The Only One.
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2: There are two types of drive you can have on the motorway. 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Or one that feels like this. The difference is just a few little changes, like giving more space to the car in front or not hogging the middle lane. Because being a little more considerate on the road actually reduces congestion and collisions, which transforms everyone's journey. So we all feel a little less and a lot more national highways.
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0: 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I'm on the air every Sunday from 7 till 8, bringing you an hour of cutting-edge jazz from around the UK and Europe. This may not be jazz the way you think of it. It's fresh, it's exciting, it can be difficult, but it's new jazz, and it's mostly played by young musicians, and I hope you share my enthusiasm for it. 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

0: Hi, this is Peter Slavin on Pure Beat Radio. I'm on the air every Sunday from 7 till 8, bringing you an hour of cutting-edge jazz from around the UK and Europe. This may not be jazz the way you think of it. It's fresh, it's exciting, it can be difficult, but it's new jazz, and it's mostly played by young musicians, and I hope you share my enthusiasm for it. 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

0: Hi, this is Peter Savage on Pure Beat Radio. I'm on the air every Sunday from 7 till 8, bringing you an hour of cutting-edge jazz from around the UK and Europe. This may not be jazz the way you think of it. It's fresh, it's exciting, it can be difficult, but it's new jazz, and it's mostly played by young musicians, and I hope you share my enthusiasm for it. Come and listen every Sunday from 7 till 8, and find me at UK Jazz Pete.
1: 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S, speech. 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

extended mixes and mega mixes, including the 70s jukebox double play, an hour of dance floor fillers from the 1980s, and two classic 90s club tracks, plus the mega mix suite of the week. Kev's Jukebox, Tuesday

0: There are two types of drive you can have on the motorway. One that feels like this.
1: Or one that feels...
0: like this. The difference is just a few little changes, like giving more space to the car in front or not hogging the middle lane. Because being a little more considerate on the road actually reduces congestion and collisions, which transforms everyone's journey. So we all feel a little less and a lot more. National Highways.

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1: Slavid bringing you another hour of European modern jazz. And we'll start with this bit of fun from Joe Webb.

So that's a band about which I know absolutely nothing. It features Goose Jansen on piano, Bert van Urk on bass, and Wim Jansen on drums. The album is called Live at the Pletterige. And that's it. That's all I know. But I really enjoyed it. Goose Jansen, Live at the Pletterige.

That was a charming album called Four Worlds, and I think the band is called Four Worlds as well. Lynn Cruz on violin, Hervé Sombe on guitar, Gilles Coquard on bass, and Arnaud Dolman on drums. I don't think you'd call this next album charming, although the opening might lull you into thinking so.

Well, I'm not sure that was even jazz, but I couldn't resist it. The music from the Jacques Tati films reminding me of my youth. And the music came from I Compagni. I think that's what they're called. It's a large ensemble that's been around for 40 years, apparently, mostly playing film music, but with a number of fine jazz musicians in the ensemble, including Goose Jansen, who you heard earlier in this programme, and Bo van der Graaf, and it all sounds enormous fun. The album is called Basta, The Last Concerts, because apparently the group is now disbanded. Something a little gentler now.

That was the Italian pianist Giovanni Mirabassi with an album called Più Avanti, which is a revisiting of his album Avanti that came out 25 years ago. Very nice solo piano there. Another pianist now, this time in a larger ensemble. And when this track starts, I have to warn you, as they used to say, do not adjust your set.

That's the latest album on the Intact label from Alexander Hawkins, one of my favourite pianists, playing here with Rodri Davis on harp, Hamid Drake on drums, the amazing Nicole Mitchell on flute, and Matthew Wright on turntables and live sampling. And it's quite a mixed album, patchy in parts, wonderfully named No Nation But Imagination, which in some ways leads me on to this next track.

That was a delicious track from pianist Amandine Habib, accompanied by Raphael Imbert on saxophones, Eric Maria Couturier on cello, Theo Auld on accordion, and Jean-Luc Dufraye with percussion. I love that track, but it was much too short, so I shall play another one.

Alabaster de Plume there with a new EP featuring Shahzad Ismaili on bass and Chessa Holmes on drums. And it has a lengthy title, which is shortened to Dear Children. And you never know quite what you're going to get with de Plume, but there's some nice stuff on this EP. And we'll move on with a track from Finn.

That was the Finnish singer Selma Savolainen with a rather nice band featuring Tommy Niku on trumpet and flugel, Max Zenger on clarinets and flute, Tuomas Keskisanti on keyboards, Eero Tikkanen on bass and Oko Sastamoinen on drums. The new album is called In the Shade. Next up, some fusion.

0: I hope I'm pronouncing his name right. That's Xavi Reja with his electric quintet from the new album called New Breed. The group comes from Barcelona and features Reja on drums, Rafael Garces on sax, Dusan Yevtovic and Tomasz Frosch on guitars, and Bernat Hernandez on bass. And it's in that rather nice spot between pure jazz and prog rock. That's the Xavi Reja Electric Quintet from the album New Breed. And that brings us pretty close to the end of today's programme. I'm Peter Slavid. I hope you've enjoyed today's show. Do let me know what you think, or get in touch if you want any more details about the tracks I've played. You can find me at UK Jazz Pete on Twitter, or as Peter Slavid on Facebook, or you can drop me an email to peterslavid@hotmail.com. And we're going to finish up with part of a very long track from Per Texas Johansson's Orchestra Omnitonal. It's a very large band led by Per Texas Johansson, various clarinets. And I'm not going to attempt to pronounce the name of the album, but it's Live at the Musical Quarter. Nor will I attempt to give you details of 20 musicians. You'll just have to look them up. And this will take us to the end of today's show. If you're listening on the radio, you may possibly miss the last bits, but you can always catch up with it on mixcloud.com/UKJazz, where you can hear older shows, or you can listen to Peter's Eurojazz podcast on Amazon or Apple or various other podcast sites. So do come back and listen to the next show in a week or two's time.
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1: Animals can't speak to drivers, but if they could, they would be asking us, telling us by the sounds of it, to put our litter and fruit waste in the bin. 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No wonder they sound miffed. So let's lend them a paw. Let's take our rubbish with us and bin it properly. 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

0: Are you looking for a place to listen to old-time rock and roll? Hi, this is Big Bob, host of the Memory Lane Show. 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